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It's Stacy here on a station that's a very popular destination for aristocrats. You'll find we pair quite well with such refined man.

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I dig these tunes. I think my favorite of 2026 so far.

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Corpus Christi's Rock Station, C101. It's Stacy and Jack White going to be doing his solo tour at the tail end of this year. A lot of fall dates. I mean, he does White Stripes tunes. He does tunes from the Rock on Tours, Dead Weather even. You will not.

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It's Stacy, and welcoming to the Hilliard Center, December 17th, Blue October. That's the 20th anniversary of Foiled Tour. So register to win some tickets. 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
1: Thanks for hanging out. It's Stacy with you. And if you've got kids, you want to go see a movie, Toy Story 5 finally saw it. Took our now 5-year-old. It's all right. You know, in context of the others, it's just as good. Moana live action, which is doing all right in theaters, and Minions and Monsters. Those are for the kids. Don't mix any of those up with the following. Ice Cream Man. It's a horror movie. Super Troopers 3. Not for the kids. And One Night Only, some rom-com with a racy trailer. But Spider-Man Brand New Day, depending on the age of the kids. I know that's doing really well in theaters.

C101 rocks. Thanks for hanging out. It's Stacey with you. Now, Universal Pictures is going to be releasing the official Snoop Dogg biopic. I don't know if you're in or out on these biopics. They seem to just keep coming. But this one, titled Snoop,

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It's human nature to need caffeine and music to get you through the workday. Guaranteed human.

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1: Stephen Jenkins and company. It's Stacy with you here on your Wednesday. Thanks for hanging out. Doing the new one now from Papa Roach. See you in hell.

C101 Rocks. It's Stacey and The Social Reckoning, which is a sequel to The Social Network from 2010. Gonna tell a little bit more of a deeper story of Facebook and where it went. So this one, starring Bill Burr, Jeremy Strong in it as Mark Zuckerberg, Jeremy Allen White is in it, and Trent Reznor and Atticus Ross not doing music this time around. This is the

0: 101 Rocks. Thanks for hanging out. It's Stacy with you. And an interesting survey that showed 17% of people, not a huge amount, of Americans that actually ended a relationship solely because of their ex's annoying sleeping habits. What's sleep like for you? Is it compromised because of a significant other? I mean, it could be all over the spectrum, but if you don't have a good night's sleep, you can be grouchy the rest of the day. It's a huge entity. I'm surprised at this 17%. Seems low. The 17% that has ended things, though, those are some strong boundaries that have been activated.
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Corpus Christi's rock station. It's C101. It's Stacey. Thanks for hanging out. Now, Breaking Benjamin, my favorite album of theirs, Saturate, which came out in 2002, indeed turns 24 years old this year. I remember seeing them perform Skin on Craig Kilborn.

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1: Not quite enough dates from the Foo Fighters, if you ask me. 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North American tour, though, maybe a dozen or so, 15 at most. They wrapped up in Cleveland a couple days ago, doing a lot of these dates with Queens of the Stone Age. 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

0: 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It's Stacey. Thanks for hanging out. So in theaters, you know, Spider-Man Brand New Day just crushed it in its opening weekend, breaking records that were held by Marvel in the first place. But Tom Holland is that Spider-Man. I think he's the winner. He's also in The Odyssey, which has been out for quite a few weeks now. If you have a chance to see it in IMAX, I know that's its intention. Toy Story 5, still in theaters. I mean, select theaters at this point, as it's on its way out, I'm sure. But finally saw that with our five-year-old. Plenty of movies to choose from if you want to go get to Flick.
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1: There are no holidays in August. 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Heading back into school pretty soon. We do have Labor Day to look forward to, but we need another 3-day weekend somewhere in here.

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101 Rocks, STP, or Stone Temple Pilots if you're not into the whole brevity thing. It's Stacey with you, doing the new one now from Beartooth. Got to see them on, Warped Tour, 2014, 2015, somewhere in there. Here's Free.

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That's a nice little feature. Set us as number one. 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
1: Jimmy Eat World's Bleed American. They'll play it in its entirety for a Hollywood Bowl show. It turned 25 years old just in July. So just a one-off, no tour. November 7th, Hollywood Bowl.

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1: A lot of tours happening in 2026. Makes for a very happy Stacey. And one of the biggest, I think, Evanescence and Spirit Box, that's huge. What a matchup. Amy Lee and Company now. 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
1: Corpus Christi's rock station. It's C101. It's Stacy. I have not vacationed in over 5 years. I'm not sad about it. But a third of Americans, they embrace repeat traveling. What does that mean? Returning to the same vacation destination year after year. That's what we used to do as a kid. But a lot of people find the comfort of familiarity over the excitement of new places.

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0: C101 rocks. Former NFL player Stedman Bailey and a woman were arrested for allegedly having sex in a mall arcade in Florida. Surveillance footage shows Bailey and Manderson engaged in a compromising position with a witness confirming they were having intercourse. Bailey admitted to investigators that they both had their pants down, but claimed penetration did not occur. Both Bailey and Manderson were arrested on charges of indecent exposure following the incident. Now, Stedman Bailey, a former third-round pick by the Rams in 2013, played three NFL seasons before his career was unfortunately derailed after he was the victim of a drive-by shooting.
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0: 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Thanks for listening. I'm Shroom. A 97-year-old woman from England has set a Guinness World Record by becoming the oldest female wing walker. Her name is Betty Bromage. She completed her sixth wing walk on August 4th, strapped to the top of a plane that was flown upside down. Yeah, she's 97 years old. Despite having a stroke last year, Bromage was determined to continue wing walking and raised money for a local hospital during her latest flight. Now, she first tried wing walking at the age of 87 and believes in staying active and trying new things as long as she is alive.
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The song Saw You Stand and this track. 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

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My name's Shroom. Really excited to play this new Papa Roach tune. It features rising rap sensation Hanuman Khan. You may recognize this track. It serves as the official anthem for season 2 of the hit Netflix animated series, Devil May Cry. It's Papa Roach. See you in hell.

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Now you don't need

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1: My name's Shroom. Earlier talked about a Guinness World Record set by a 97-year-old as the oldest woman to wing walk. Now there's an Indian woman named Renu Dalrial who recently earned the Guinness World Record for the longest hair on a living female person, with her locks measuring 8 feet and 10 inches in length. This is insane. Dalrial, a content creator who shares beauty tips on YouTube, has been growing her hair continuously since 2015. Inspired by Indian culture, where long hair symbolizes beauty and tradition. Now, she emphasizes the importance of natural hair color, avoiding chemical products, and sharing homemade hair oils and shampoos on her YouTube channel. The previous record holder was a Ukrainian, and the all-time record for longest hair ever by a female is held by a Chinese woman at 18 feet, 5.54 inches. But still, nonetheless, this 8 feet, 10 inches of hair, quite impressive.
2: 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Let's rock. 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

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The new Nickelback album's called Everything Under the Sun. It's out October 30th. This new music from it, it's Nickelback's Rattle the Cage.

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I'm Shroom. 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

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Billy Idol recently kicking off his new tour. It's a nice day to tour again. Of course, he's also going to be inducted into the Rock and Roll Hall of Fame, the class of 2026. The ceremony takes place in November. I'm Shroom, here's Disturbed.

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1: My name's Shroom, late actor Sam Neill, known most famously for his role in Jurassic Park, is going to appear in The Legend of Zelda live-action film, marking one of his final big screen appearances. A fan speculate that Sam Neill might play King Rome, an original character, an elder, a sage, or a mentor in the movie. Now, Sam Neill does have unreleased projects like Godzilla vs. Kong, Supernova, and Lost Resort, expected to release next year. The Legend of Zelda movie will be released April 30th of 2027.
2: 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I'm going back to the Rock.
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My name's Shrum. I see Krispy Kreme's bringing back its pumpkin spice donuts and introducing the Biscoff cookie butter donut as part of its autumn seasonal collection. It's available now, and it includes seasonal donuts and beverages inspired by fall flavors. And we're already talking about fall, wishing the summer away. Sheesh, it's not over yet. Those sound good, though. I definitely look forward to trying them. I'm Shrum is Shine Down, young again.

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1: A woman is suing the New York Yankees for $10 million. 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

0: C101 rocks. My name's Shroom. A woman is suing the New York Yankees for $10 million after being hit by a flying bat during a game. Now, the incident occurred during the fifth inning of a game on June 2nd between the Yankees and Cleveland Guardians at Yankee Stadium, when Guardian star Jose Ramirez lost his grip and he sent the bat into the crowd. Well, this plaintiff, a 37-year-old New Jersey woman, says she suffered a traumatic brain injury, concussion, and neck injury when she was hit in the head by this bat, knocked out of her seat to the ground. The lawsuit alleges that the protective netting in front of the section where this woman was sitting is significantly lower than in other parts of the stadium. The plaintiff is seeking compensatory damages for her injuries, medical expenses, lost job wages, and more.
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My name's Shroom. Jersey Mike's Subs has surpassed Chick-fil-A as the highest-rated quick-service restaurant brand in America, according to the American Customer Satisfaction Index's Restaurant and Food Delivery Study for 2026. And Jersey Mike's just edging out Chick-fil-A with a score of 84, Chick-fil-A getting an 83. Jersey Mike's success is attributed to excellence in freshness, food variety, and value, as well as rapid unit growth and off-premises convenience. Now, despite losing the top spot, Chick-fil-A remains a leader in the chicken category and one of the highest scoring brands overall.

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The Warning's going to release their fifth studio album, Everything's Falling, on August 28th. 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
0: All right, and away we go. Jackson checking in. Good morning. Wakey, wakey, eggs and bakey, something like that. Hey, man, we're this close to a weekend, so get up, get some caffeine in you, and let's get going.

0: 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Jackson here. Good morning. If you own dogs, you should spoil them every day. But officially, this past Monday was National Spoil Your Dog Day. And because I love my dogs more than most humans, let's be honest, dogs are better than most humans, I turn it into the whole week. Sometimes the whole month. So earlier in the week, they got some new chew toys. I picked up some new treats. Last night, they got a little steak off the grill. This morning, before I left the house, I dimmed the lights, put on some romantic music, tossed one of my dogs a throw pillow, and was like, go to town. I won't even stop you today. Get some. It's your day. Your week. Now, dogs are the best, man. It sucks that they only live a fraction of the time we spend on Earth. So inevitably, you're going to lose one or two or many. And it just sucks. It's the absolute worst. Just remember, you are their whole life. They're loyal. They love you. They're always happy to see you. Sometimes they show their affection in strange ways. I have this little rescue dog. All my dogs have been rescues. Her name's Roxy. And she is just a love bug, right? Has to be on your lap, follows you everywhere you go, and her thing is licking. She loves to lick you. It's just what she does. That's how she shows her affection. And the other day, I'm walking out of the shower, and I'm holding a towel, and I walk over to my closet, and I drop the towel. So I bend over to pick it up, and yeah, she was right there behind me, and I jumped 3 feet in the air, dude. I was like, did you just lick my butt? We need to set some boundaries. Oh, God. Oh, and I'm going to need a new throw pillow. Pick one of those up on the way home.
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C101, Rocks Corpus Christi. Foo Fighters, Jackson here. Good morning. I don't think I can even read the rest of this article. Skeeves me out. Have you heard of fecal transplants? There's a time and a place for them. Sometimes people are on really strong antibiotics and it wipes out all the good gut bacteria, which can lead to very bad things. I first learned about this on an episode of House years ago, if anybody remembers that show. It is exactly what it sounds like. They transplant the poop. Yeah. Well, there's all sorts of experimental research with it. And outside of the things they know it can cure, they're now saying that people can overcome peanut allergies by getting a transplant from a non-allergic donor. I think I'd rather die from eating peanuts. I think I'm good. Or if I was allergic, I would just live with the allergy. Yeah, I'm good.

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1: Jackson here. 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And then YouTube 6 hours later. 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And yes, you will need a Netflix subscription. 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Notable first for the industry, it will mark the first time a major game trailer has debuted on a streaming service rather than just YouTube, social media, or some sort of dedicated game showcase. 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They're keeping it hush-hush, but it's coming. Release date, November 19th for PlayStation 5 and Xbox. 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

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One of my favorites from Incubus, pardon me. Jackson here, good morning. Have you ever had a luxury letdown? You know, a luxury item or experience that sounded amazing, and then once you tried it, you're like, eh, meh. It could be anything from hot tubs to first class flights. We'll talk about that coming up. Stick around. The voices in my head.

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1: Jackson here, and people online are talking about luxury letdowns. Like you dreamed about something, a luxury item or experience, something you've always wanted, only to realize it wasn't all it was cracked up to be. So somebody posed this question and some of the answers. Hot tubs. They're fun at first, but way too expensive to upkeep, and they often go unused most of the year. First class flights. A lot of people are saying that the upgrade just isn't worth the massive cost. I might agree with the it's not worth the massive cost because it's ridiculously expensive. But if you've ever flown first class, and I got lucky and got upgraded a couple times at no cost, believe it or not, when they oversell a flight and it's the only seat left, dude, you never want to go back. It's like you've got a vodka and tonic in your hand while you're still on the runway. They're giving you warm towels for your face and bowls of warm nuts. And oh, my God, it's amazing. Leg room. You can stretch

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That comes off the new Shaboozy album, which I think came out last week. But yeah, that's they've picked a song for the ESPN college football anthem, Shaboozy's High Noon. And we briefly talked about this yesterday, but Tony Romo is going to miss the start of the NFL season after the DUI charge. Looks like J.J. Watt is going to fill in for him to start the season. We'll see what happens and how this all pans out, but he's definitely missing the first part of the season. Will they dock that $17 million a year he makes as an analyst? I don't know. We'll see. Here's Linkin Park and Burn It Down.

Let's rock. C101.

0: 101, Rocks Corpus Christi. Taking it back, old school Metallica and One Jackson here. By the way, do you know Metallica started to shorten their songs on the Black Album? And they say after touring behind and Justice for All, Kirk Hammett remembered looking out into the crowd. And he said during the really long songs, he noticed people in the crowd getting bored. He said Metallica deliberately tightened things up on the Black Album. One of the reasons Inner Sandman isn't like 9.5 minutes long is basically audience facial feedback. And during the making of that record, Kirk Hammett, Lars Ulrich, and Jason Newsted were all going through divorces during the recording of the Black Album. Hammett said the guilt, the failure, emotional chaos, all of it in their personal lives inevitably found its way into the music on that record. That's a band with a lot of stories, man. There was a lot of drama. Go watch Some Kind of Monster. There you go. We're going to get some Chili Peppers, Pearl Jam, and more. Stick around.
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Weed is now more popular than cigarettes. 43.8 million Americans say they use marijuana on the regular. That's compared to just 36.1 million Americans who smoke cigarettes. Weed now more popular than cigarettes. That's 43.8 million Americans wandering around their house looking for their phone for 20 minutes, and it's in their hand. Although I do that completely sober, dude. I do it with my sunglasses. You ever spend 20 minutes looking for your sunglasses and they're on your flipping head? Yeah, that's me. I will not break. Here's Disturbed.

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How we doing? We fully caffeinated out there yet? A little Marilyn Manson, that put some pep in your step. Let's play some All-Time Low with Black Bear, delivered to you at the speed of sound. Here's Monsters.

0: Rocks Corpus Christi. Foo Fighters and All My Life. Jackson here. Great read, by the way, if you've never read it. The Storyteller, Dave Grohl's book. Fantastic. Did you know the Foo Fighters once opened for the Foo Fighters? Kind of, sort of. There was a show in Brighton, England, years ago. There was a band, cover band, tribute band, called the UK Foo Fighters. This was back in 2014. Fans went to see the tribute band and then discovered the mysterious act that was coming on after them, billed as the Holy Expletive Deleted, just one of those mystery bands, was the Foo Fighters. Dave Grohl even brought the tribute band singer on stage to perform with them. Imagine spending years pretending to be Dave Grohl, and then Dave Grohl shows up at your gig and invites you on stage to sing with him. It'd be pretty flippin' amazing. I have gone to a couple of those, like, secret shows. Never one that big, though. Never were like, oh, my God, it's the Foo Fighters. Like, I went to a bar one night. This was years ago, and they were charging, like, $20 at the door, a cover. I was like, $20? The guy's like, trust me, just go in. I'm like, all right, I got to know what's going on now. It was George Thorogood. No idea. No one had any clue he was going to play. He just did a surprise appearance. And then another time I went to see a band that had a really funky name and I suspected there was something going on. And it was like a midnight show at a club. And it turned out to be G Love and Special Sauce. I mean, all of these cool, but nothing like the Foo Fighters. I mean, that'd be amazing.
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0: Well, the Odyssey has now made $1 billion. Let that sink in. $1 billion. And if you're lucky enough to live anywhere near an IMAX theater where they're showing this thing in IMAX, it is sold out for months. Like, you can go into November and try to book a seat for the show, and there's none available. Has anybody seen it? Is it that good? Guess I got to put it on the to-do list, huh? Personally, I'm just waiting for Grown Ups 3 to come out. All your favorites are back. Oh, and also Rob Schneider. 21 Pilots, here's a ride.

0: Make us a preset on your iHeartRadio app. It's C101. Mary Jane's Last Dance is Tom Petty, Jackson here. How many times have you stood in line, airport security, frantically checking every little bottle in your bag to make sure you don't have over that 3.4 ounces, or you had to dump your water bottle out only to refill it as soon as you get through TSA? Well, a security expert from Harvard now says that the liquid rule that travelers have dealt with for, God, almost 20 years now, is basically just security theater. Here's how he puts it. If I walk through airport security with a gun and they find it, they're going to ruin my day. He said, if I walk through security with a bottle of liquid and they find it, they throw it in the trash can and let me through. So he said, here's something so dangerous you can't fly with it, yet so safe that they'll just throw it in the trash can right next to them. The liquid rule was introduced back in 2006 after a plot involving liquid explosives, but many airports are now dropping the restriction as the new scanner technology rolls out. So yes, maybe one day you can keep your water bottle and your shampoo can travel stress-free.
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1: Jackson here was watching this video of Billy Strings. By the way, that kid can play, man. If you've never listened to Billy Strings or seen him live, you should. He was recently hit in the head by an object thrown by an audience member at a show. And so for the next night's performance, he came out on stage wearing a hockey helmet to just kind of poke fun at the incident. Here's the thing, man. Don't throw stuff at people on stage at concerts. That is a jerk move. Don't do that. Not only could you seriously injure somebody, but just being an a-hole. Here's the end of you.

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1: 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There's Amy Lee, Poppy, and Courtney LaPlante. Ladies, do me a favor. Next time you collaborate, just come up with a cool little band name. It would make our lives so much easier. I feel like I'm always announcing a laundry list of names when I play it. This is kind of cool. Robert Smith from The Cure was named the best new wave singer. That was followed by David Byrne of the Talking Heads and Blondie. This was put together by, I think it was ultimateclassicrock.com, and they ranked the top new wave singers in the genre. There's some big names on here. Chrissy Hynde of The Pretenders, yeah. Brian Ferry of Roxy Music. Michael Hutchence of NXS, you know, pre-autoerotic asphyxiation. Rick Ocasek from The Cars. Elvis Costello's on here. Annie Lennox from The Eurythmics. Sting of The Police. But yeah, the top three, Debbie Harry of Blondie in at number three. Number two, David Byrne of The Talking Heads. You could argue David Byrne should be number one, but Robert Smith, number one.
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1: Falling away from me, there's Korn. Jackson here, good morning. Caffeine starting to wear off. I'm going to need a nap this afternoon. I stayed up late last night. I finally finished up the last season of Shoresy on Hulu. I love that show, dude. Same guys that brought you Letter Kenny. If you're a hockey fan, I played hockey most of my life, so this is one of my favorite shows ever, Shoresy on Hulu. Watch it if you have not. It's about a senior hockey organization in Canada, Ontario. Well worth your time. 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

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These guys, new music coming, according to Slash. Guns N' Roses working on a new record. I saw a little clip of their show in Toronto. I think it was last week, where Chris Stapleton came out and played with them. That was awesome, dude. Chris Stapleton, I think they did Live and Let Die. You can a quick search and you can find the video on YouTube. Stapleton's just got such a great voice. Here's Guns N' Roses and Sweet Child of Mine.

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I don't know if I'd call it a one-hit wonder, because they did have a couple other songs, I think. At least one other that charted. But you want to talk about staying power. That song is stuck around, man, and still gets airplay all over the country. Marcy Playground, Sex and Candy. It's a good song. Little Five Finger Death Punch now in Eye of the Storm. Over.

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1: Rise Against and Savior, and that's going to wrap things up for me, Jackson. Thanks for hanging out. As always, thanks for listening. I hope you have a stellar day, and I'll catch you back here tomorrow morning, bright and early. All right? Until then, love you. Mean it. Bye.
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1: You children glad to be back?
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1: And Dad, are you glad that you're...
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0: Flashing back with some Bon Jovi for you on C101. Your stupid criminal today is just around the corner. But what is the most expensive thing your kids have broken?
1: Yeah, my son Alex, we got him a Paul Reed Smith guitar for Easter. And it was 3 weeks old and he tore everywhere with him.
0: Okay.
1: And it's an acoustic electric guitar. And he came up the steps one day from the basement. He was just crying. And I'm like, what's wrong, bud? And he's like, Dad, I broke my guitar. And I'm like, which one? He's like, the Paul Reed Smith. And I'm thinking, no, he just nicked it or chipped it or something, you know. And he's 14 years old at the time. I mean, he played guitar for a while and everything. And so he went back down and come walking up. And he has the head of the guitar in one hand and the guitar in the other hand.
0: No.
1: So, yeah, we had to send it back to Paul Reed Smith. And I mean, the guitar was only 3 weeks old.
0: How much was it?
1: And it cost $580 to get it fixed.
0: That's a $1,200 guitar. Jeez. What about you? Let me know using the TalkBack feature on the iHeartRadio app. Now.

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Time for your stupid criminal of the day. You know, troopers in Arizona arrested a driver on Saturday who admitted to drinking, but the driver also had a license plate that said, arrive alive, drive sober, or get pulled over. Yeah. Stupid criminal of the day. Police say that it was a lesson in practice what you preach, don't you think? Yeah. He's also your idiot of the day. Well, I guess the same thing. It's Bad Wolves, C101 Rocks.

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1: Ice Cube's Big 3 Season 9 is coming down to the wire. 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

System of a Down for you on C101 with the Hitman. We got more rock coming up in just a couple of minutes, including some Foo Fighters. Plus, I got some rock news for you coming up, including, it's concerning Metallica. We'll talk about that a little bit. Right now, Papa Roach, C101 Rocks.

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Somebody before 3 o'clock is winning tickets to go see Guns N' Roses with Pierce the Veil in San Antonio. So do that right now. 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

0: C101 Rocks with Foo Fighters. Of course, we'll do some rock news in just a little bit concerning Metallica. But the question I've been asking today is, what is something expensive your kids or did you break?
1: So my friend and I, we were around 10, having a typical little girl sleepover and jumping on my bed, which at the time I had a beautiful four-post solid oak wood bed. And
0: Wait. You had a solid oak four-post bed as a kid? Man, you're lucky. Jeez.
1: I was lucky. Well, my mom downsized over several years. And so the more we downsized in houses, we got rid of the less nice furniture and kept the nicer pieces.
0: Oh, okay.
1: So, yeah. But we were jumping on the bed, and it just happened that we landed the wrong way. And
0: Oh, no.
1: My heel landed on the footboard, I believe it's called, and it cracked it all the way down.

Alice in Chains for you on C101. You know, Metallica fans named their rare songs they wish the band would play live in concert more. It was awfully a big discussion that was on Reddit just recently. The person who wrote said that they were asking other fans what songs they rarely play in concert that they wish they would play a little bit more. Some of them were like, picks were Overkill, Killing Time, The Wait. A lot of them weren't even songs that were Metallica songs. And of course, one guy making jokes saying Master Puppets, which of course he probably hasn't been there. But some of the other tracks also was All Nightmare Long, Fixer, The Outlaw Torn, Disposable Heroes, and Dyer's Eve. Now, hopefully they'll be able to make those up while maybe playing at the Sphere that's coming up this fall. 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It's Breaking Benjamin, Something Wicked, C101 Rocks.

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Remember, hopefully you're also sending me your favorite Guns N' Roses songs. You could be winning Guns N' Roses tickets. Right now, some requested Disturbed going to folks over Bluebell. 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
1: Hello, Mike Coffin, and this is On Deck with the Hooks, following the support from Equity Bank Park, Wichita, Kansas, where on Wednesday, Wichita Wind Surge leveled the series against the Hooks thanks to a 9-3 victory. The Surge had a 7-0 lead after two thanks to a pair of three-run home runs. Garrett Spain and Brandon Whitaker, the early blows. In fact, Spain had two home runs in the ballgame. Hooks held just three base hits last night. One of those, a Trevor Austin two-run homer, a two-out blast in the fifth inning. Austin now with a club-best 14 home runs on the season. Cole Hertzler with a 2.48 ERA over his first double-A out. He just did not have it yesterday, allowing 8 runs and 2-plus. But the Hooks bullpen, Alejandro Torres, Ramsey David, Hudson Leach combining for 6 innings of one-run baseball. Hooks look to turn things around, get a lead in the series tonight. Brett Gillis on the mound. Gillis 5-2 at 3.57 ERA. Going up against the top prospect pitching-wise for the Twins, Riley Quick. Details at cchooks.com.
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What's going on? It is Hitman with more rock coming up, including some Guns N' Roses. 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

C101 Remember Next Hour. It's The Vault. We're going back to 2004. It is Tickets to Rock Thursday, so hopefully, yeah, name, number, and your favorite Guns N' Roses song. You could be hearing this live. It's Guns N' Roses.

0: Offspring always rocks you on C101. I got a little random fact for you in a little bit. But what is something expensive that you or your kids broke?
1: Yeah, so I was in a fight with my brother, and he ran into my parents' room, and I threw this giant Gatorade bottle at him. He closed the door and had me put a giant hole through the door.
0: Wait, wait, a giant hole in the door? Seriously?
1: Well, it was a hollow door, so it kind of just made a giant, like, Gatorade-sized hole.
0: Wow. Some tools. 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

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Did you know that male coin spiders bite off their own genitalia after sex because it makes them a better fighter who will do a better job protecting the female spider they mated with and their future baby spiders? Okay, yeah, I'm not going to do that in real. Sorry. Here's the latest from Shinedown, Young Again, C101 Rocks.

0: Vocals, loud guitars, lyrics that get to you. Sounds about right, don't it? Let's rock.
1: C10. 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

Some All-American Rejects and Move Along. Welcome to the Vault. The year was 2005, where I play three songs from that year. Right now, some Avenged Sevenfold, Beast, and the Harlots. C101 Rocks.

0: C101 Rocks, Queens of the Stone Age. Before that, it was Avenged Sevenfold with Beast and Harlot. And, of course, kicking it off was All-American Rejects and Move Along. It was The Vault. The year was 2005. It is Tickets to Rock Thursday, so I'll be drawing a winner in just a little bit. Who's getting those tickets to go see Guns N' Roses in San Antonio? I'll let you know pretty soon. C101 Rocks.
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0: you had something to say?
1: Hey, my name is Jenny, and today is mom and my husband's 22nd year of anniversary.
0: Oh, yeah, what's his name?
1: His name is Chris.
0: Oh, okay. Well, you guys have a great anniversary. If you got a birthday, make it a great one. Some Limp Bizkit. 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

101, you know, in a survey, 33% of people admit that they have remained silent when a cashier actually failed to ring up an item during checkout. And 30% of Americans say that they've shoplifted before. 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
1: She got herself those tickets to go see Guns N' Roses. 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

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Frostbank Center in San Antonio this fall. You ready for 3 days grace? I Prevail and The Funeral Portrait. What a show, man. 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
1: Big Rig, back in the house and ready to go on this Thursday as we're back at it with more trips to our iHeartRadio Music Festival, which, think about it, I mean, it's just over a month away. So the next chance at a grand and your trip for two to take you out to see Weezer and everybody else that's going to be there. Obviously, BTS, huge on Friday night. That's why Friday sold out in like, what, less than 5 minutes? Something. It was ridiculous because they are the biggest band in the world right now. No one touches them, period. So if you got kids, grandkids, or you're just a fan yourself, whatever, this trip gets you into both nights. Be here 5 o'clock hour for your keyword and be ready.
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Corpus Christi's rock station, C101. I like what I've seen and I've heard on this Linkin Park documentary that is dropping next month in September. There's sneak peeks coming here over the next few weeks. So keep eyes and ears open for that. If you're a fan, it's definitely something. Be a part of the fan club. Their fan club has always got something going. That's for damn sure. Or just on social media, any of their social sites. Killer classic Aerosmith, Big Rig on this Thursday.

Z101 rocks. Evanescence winds down the latest leg of their tour, but there's a lot more to come from Amy Lee and company, that's for sure. More so on the worldwide level. Just make sure you're following on socials and you won't miss a thing. It's Who Will You Follow with the Big Rig.

Corpus Christi's rock station, C101. Brent, my boys from Shinedown the other night were chowing down on some Crystal Burger, which Crystal Burger is the equivalent of White Castle, except they put mustard on theirs. And they're pretty much in the south, southeast. That's about it for most Crystal Burger locations. But I guess when you can't have a White Castle, you got to slum it and do Crystal. I know that's going to make some Crystal fans mad. I don't care. You don't put mustard on a burger like that, man.

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It's Big Rig. That iHeartRadio app gives you everything you need. I mean, honestly, we are wherever you are, whenever you are. So you never miss out on cash chances, concert tickets, big concert announcements. You name it, we got it. We keep you plugged in. 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

0: Corpus Christi's rock station, C101. What the dumb of the day is back on this Thursday with the big rig. I don't know if you saw this story or not, and this is definitely something that could be a thing here in the States. You know, we have those really loud cicadas come out of the ground, and they're just loud, and they're nasty. Well, they have them in China, too, but they have them even worse. So much so, did you see the story of the 18-year-old kid who was camping in a forest, and after one day had to leave and take himself to the hospital because the cicadas were so loud, it damaged his eardrums. It had caused him to swell up. He said he felt he couldn't hear. He had a fullness in his ears, and he went immediately to the hospital. And they were like, yeah, you've done some pretty good damage here. The good news is, after some medicine and 2 weeks of no loud noises, everything is back to normal. But it's like, just when you think that nature is just like, oh, it's such a relaxing sound. Little do you know, it's shaving more decibels off your hearing than a damn AC/DC show.
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Disturbed, now officially off the road. They won't be until maybe next year. They just did the 6 dates for this year. David Draymond and the guys went out, did a couple big rock festivals, and then did the farewell show down at Hard Rock Live, which is one of the coolest venues in the country, honestly. It's just such a unique setup down there, to say the least, but it's a good one. I am told that may come to us in a digital release next spring. I guess they recorded it, is what I'm told. So I'm like, ooh, that could be good. It's I Will Not Break on this Thursday with a big rig.

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Sharon Osbourne, just a couple of days ago, spotted at a pub over in the UK drinking one of the Aussie beers with fans, having a good time, just feeding off the fans, and they were feeding off of her. You know, just kind of being there for one another over a cold beer. Nothing wrong with that. It's Under the Graveyard. It's Big Rig.

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Z101 rocks, and we do it with Blue October. It's Big Rig. They're coming for their 20th anniversary of Folded Tour. It's going to be a big one. December the 17th, Hilliard Center. You going to be there? I hope so, because we got tickets. If you're listening on the app right now, beautiful. Just tap contest, scroll to it, and tap in.

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1: Final keyword of the day in this hour. What is that keyword for? It's you. Our iHeartRadio Music Festival, Vegas, next month. Weezer and everybody else and their mother that's going to be there from the world of rock, pop, country, R&B, K-pop, the Korean pop band BTS, which is the sole reason Friday night sold out in less than 5 minutes. It's nuts. Everybody wants to see them. Everybody could use $1,000. And this hour is your last keyword of the day today. You're texting that in to 200-200. And then we start it all over again tomorrow morning, 9 a.m.
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1: You love the new rock. You're going to dig what I got for you this hour. Kerosene, it's the new one from Warning. The Three Sisters out of Mexico, they're so good. It's on its way. It's AC/DC, though, first with a big rig.

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The newly refurbished iHeartRadio app with those presets now. The live radio dial scan. It's awesome. Just like in your dashboard, number one on the presets of your iHeartRadio app.

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1: Corpus Christi's rock station, C101. Tapping in on the red talkback mic with the big rig. It's so easy. You're jamming us on the app. You hit the talkback mic, and then you say what you want.
2: Can you play that all-girl band from Mexico called Kerosene? Please, with sugar on top. It's fire.
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0: Corpus Christi's rock station, C101. All American Rejects, they've been making kind of a comeback this year, but that's like the song that put them on the map. They're just a fun band to see in concert, to be honest with you. When you need some energy and you just want to go, and when you leave, you're like, damn, I feel like I burned like 2,000 calories.
1: Yeah.
0: They'll do that to you. They and Blink-182 both. Metallica, back to the Ride the Lightning album. Fade to Black with a Big Red.

0: C101 rocks.
1: And we laugh, too. It's Big Rig. You know, Gabriel Iglesias is coming, right? Fluffy?
0: Yes, the 1976 tour. It is on. It is October the 1st. Hilliard Center's the place. 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
1: What the dumb of the day is back on this Thursday with the big rig. I don't know if you saw this story or not, and this is definitely something that could be a thing here in the States. You know, we have those really loud cicadas come out of the ground, and they're just loud, and they're nasty. Well, they have them in China, too, but they have them even worse. So much so, you see the story of the 18-year-old kid who was camping in a forest, and after one day had to leave and take himself to the hospital because the cicadas were so loud, it damaged his eardrums. It had caused him to swell up. He said he felt he couldn't hear. He had a fullness in his ears, and he went immediately to the hospital. And they were like, yeah, you've done some pretty good damage here. The good news is, after some medicine and 2 weeks of no loud noises, everything is back to normal. But it's like, just when you think that nature is just like, oh, it's such a relaxing sound. Little do you know, it's shaving more decibels off your hearing than a damn AC/DC show.
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Next year, we finally get the finished Soundgarden album, the last one they did with Chris Cornell, 10 years later. I'm told it'll be around his birthday next year, so we got a minute. It's the end of you, Poppy, Amy Lee, and Courtney LaPlante with the big rig.

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1: Should be talking to my boy Tyler and the guys from Theory of a Dead Man here sometime in the near future. Talk about the new tour, about the forthcoming new music, and a whole lot more. I mean, there already is one new single, but there's more to come. We'll get into that. I'll let you know when that's coming up. RX Medicate, your Thursday evening ride, or whatever it is you're doing with me. I appreciate you doing. It's Big Rig.